This is John Morgan on 99.9 The Wolf. I'm JD. So I guess Apple's going to start leasing iPhones. But if you don't pay your bill, they can start blocking some of your apps. This is Kane Brown. It's Woman on The Wolf.

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This is Corey Kent on 99.9 The Wolf. So the Oscar Mayer Wienermobile is turning 90 years old. And how did they celebrate? Well, with a wiener cake, of course. Here's Lainey Wilson, her latest, along with John Mayer on guitar. It's Phone Keys Wallet on The Wolf.

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There's Ella Langley on 99.9 The Wolf, and she's got a sold-out show tomorrow night at the Bankin' Age Pavilion in Guilford. And if you want tickets, I know we gave away a bunch. Enjoy it. It's going to be an awesome show. I'm JD with The Wolf at Night and John Party now. This latest here is Boots Off on The Wolf.

0: Latest right there from Chris Young on 99.9 The Wolf. I didn't come here to leave. What's going on? It's JD with The Wolf at Night, and we've got free gas for you. That's right, $500 worth with Prowler's free fill-up. If you can guess the cost of Prowler's last fill-up down to the cent, then you win that $500 in free gas, courtesy of our friends at Magnolia Music Group, and your chance to guess tomorrow morning at 8 o'clock and 9 o'clock with The Wolf Wake Up Crew, Michelle and Jad. We've got more new country and the legends coming up next on The Wolf. Hang on.
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14: From the MB Tractor Weather Center, here's Maine's total weather from Channel 8.
15: Tonight, rounds of locally heavy rain will arrive, starting in southern Maine and slowly working its way into coastal and inland areas later in the night. Thunderstorms are possible overnight, and showers will last into tomorrow. There is a risk for flash flooding in areas that receive the most rain, especially because the storm system is expected to move slowly. From Channel 8, I'm meteorologist Ann Badowski, bringing you Maine's total weather.

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0: Latest right there from Jelly Roll. There's Hands Up on 99.9 The Wolf. I'm JD. So KFC founder Colonel Sanders, I guess some of his personal items, former home and restaurant, up for auction. But the recipe with the 11 herbs and spices, that's not part of it. Here's Russell Dickerson on The Wolf.
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0: He eats 14 eggs every day. I guess two omelets with four eggs in each, and then six additional scrambled eggs. That's, 14 eggs. 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It's JD with The Wolf at Night and Kenny Chesney. 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

There's Shane Proffitt on 99.9 The Wolf. So your next chance to guess the cost of Prowler's last fill up down to the cent and maybe win $500 in free gas happens tomorrow morning at 8 and 9 with the Wolf Wake Up Crew. Here's Megan Maroney. It's Medicine on The Wolf.

0: There's Kevin Powers and Shaboozy on 99.9 The Wolf. It's Move On. What's going on? I'm JD. So a lot of great shows coming up. And the next stop on the Country Nights and VIP Lights Tour, going to send you to see Chris Stapleton and Zach Topp at Fenway Park, Saturday, August 15th. We've got two tickets and an overnight hotel stay, courtesy of Leo 33, and more chances tomorrow morning with the Wolf Wake Up Crew to tap the Wolf app and get in the running to win. 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
5: From the MB Tractor Weather Center, here's Maine's total weather from Channel 8.
6: Tonight, rounds of locally heavy rain will arrive, starting in southern Maine and slowly working its way into coastal and inland areas later in the night. Thunderstorms are possible overnight, and showers will last into tomorrow. There is a risk for flash flooding in areas that receive the most rain, especially because the storm system is expected to move slowly. From Channel 8, I'm meteorologist Ann Badowski, bringing you Maine's total weather.

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This is Tucker Wetmore on 99.9 The Wolf. I'm JD. So they're saying 100% chance of rain tomorrow. So yeah, pretty sure it's going to be a rainy Thursday. This is Morgan Wallen. It's Don't We on The Wolf. Wouldn't

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0: latest right there from Morgan Wallen. It's Ben by now on 99.9 The Wolf. What's going on? It's JD with Wolf Night. So we can't make the price of gas go down, but we can help you buy it. That's right. We've got $500 in free gas, courtesy of our friends at Magnolia Music Group. It's Prowler's free fill-up. If you can correctly guess the exact cost of Prowler's last fill-up down to the cent, then you win that $500 in free gas. And your next shot to guess tomorrow morning in the 8 o'clock hour and 9 o'clock hour with the Wolf Wake Up Crew, Michelle and Jad. We've got more new country and the legends coming up next on The Wolf. Hang on.
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7: Tonight, rounds of locally heavy rain will arrive, starting in southern Maine and slowly working its way into coastal and inland areas later in the night. Thunderstorms are possible overnight, and showers will last into tomorrow. There is a risk for flash flooding in areas that receive the most rain, especially because the storm system is expected to move slowly. From Channel 8, I'm meteorologist Ann Badowski, bringing you Maine's total weather. 99.

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Latest right there from Jelly Roll. That's Hands Up on 99.9 The Wolf. I'm JD. Saw a lot of people breaking Guinness World Records. And this one British man, he ate 15 fish sticks in 1 minute to break a world record. And sometimes I just have to ask myself, why? It's Jason Aldean. This latest Don't Tell on Me on The Wolf.

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This is Scotty McCreary on 99.9 The Wolf. I'm JD. So Main Zone 12OC is playing the Hampton Beach Casino Ballroom this Saturday. And if you'd like to go, we've got tickets and your chance to win tomorrow with the Wolf Breakup Crew. If you can answer their wicked hard question. It's Kenny Chesney. It's Carry On the Wolf.

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There's Josh Ross on 99.9 The Wolf. I'm JD. So they say that junk food early in life may disrupt memory years later. Now they're telling me this? Here's Hardy, along with Tim McGraw, the Chief Eric Church, and Morgan Wallen. It's MacArthur on The Wolf.

washed up cans. 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
14: Tonight, rounds of locally heavy rain will arrive, starting in southern Maine.

and slowly working its way into coastal and inland areas later in the night. Thunderstorms are possible overnight and showers will last into tomorrow. There is a risk for flash flooding in areas that receive the most rain, especially because the storm system is expected to move slowly. From Channel 8, I'm meteorologist Ann Badowski, bringing you Maine's total weather.

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0: Flash. Well, I'm Jody Valance. Shaboozey unveiled the featured collaborators and the full track list for his highly anticipated new album, The Outlaw, Sherry Lee, and Other Western Tells. Of course, it's out today, and you can pick yours up. The cinematic trailer-style video where he unveiled everything is posted at CafeNashville.com on his artist profile page. Here's John Morgan. It's Kid Myself.
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And I'm sure one of your friends is about to come over here, cause she's supposed to save you from random guys that talk too much and wanna stay too long. 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You could've rolled your ass, told me to go.

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I'm Jody Vallon. So we've all seen by now the Matt Damon stunt double is a woman in Odyssey. Pretty cool that she's able to pull it off with those massive biceps. Devin Dalton is her name. She's from Vancouver. Get this, only 4.5 feet tall. That's probably why she can double for Matt. Here's Brantley Gilbert. It's Good Damn, sponsored by Wheelhouse Records on Cafe Nashville. You always

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1: 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It's Josh Ross, and this is my new song, Hate How You Look.
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Jelly Roll, Son of a Sinner on Cafe Nashville. I am Jody Van Allen. So Jason Sudeikis actually earned about $1 million per episode for season 3 of Ted Lasso. He initially actually declined to return for season 4, but look, seriously, for that kind of payday, I would just want one. Just give me one episode. I'd be okay with that. Here's Tyler Nance, Keeps Me Sane, sponsored by Acondo Records on Cafe Nashville.

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Kevin Ash. 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Well, recently, Tyler Hubbard and his wife, his family, they went on vacation. He got a fish hook stuck in the back of his head. His wife, Haley, actually had to remove it for him. Wow. There's a video clip of this. Seriously. Not that you want to see it. Tyler's going to be on the road this fall with Dan and Shay. It all kicks off September 11th. Here's Say So on Cafe Nashville.

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0: Kevin Ash. Well, I'm Jody Fallon. So Atari now has partnered with Universal Pictures, giving the studio the right to develop 10 iconic video game properties into movies. We're talking Millipede, Missile Command, Pong even, right? I love the idea. Not sure how they're going to do all these at once. We'll see. Chris Jansen, sponsored by Harpin 60 Records, Fight for a Girl.
1: Yeah, I've been sitting around playing them haggard sounds. Running them memories up, take me back to a square body truck. 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And we thought we had it all.

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Kevin Asheville, I'm Jody Valens. So Morgan Wallen recently got his 21st Billboard Country Airplay number one song with Don't We. That becomes the seventh off of the album I'm the Problem, which is actually the most ever from a single album in the original form. That's a Billboard record. And then, of course, he released this one. Here's Been By Now. It's Morgan Wallen on Cafe Nashville. Do I hear eight? No need.

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Bones on Cafe Nashville. I am Jody Valen. So we went over to Luke Bryan's house on Tuesday to hear a sneak peek at the entire new album that's coming out very, very soon. It's pretty cool, right? You're going to love every minute of it. I'll give you more details as I can. Here's Country and She Knows It on Cafe Nashville. Denim.

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Here in Mexico, Kenny Chesney on Cafe Nashville. I'm Jody Vallon. Here's an obvious thing for us. We all know Mondays are just terrible, right? They suck. That's all there is to it. And scientific study actually revealed that is indeed the case. A study indicates that many people don't smile on Mondays until almost lunchtime. Half of us won't even turn up for work on time or at all. That's the thing. Mondays also tend to be fairly unproductive. So here's the thing. I think we take a long weekend. I'll see you Tuesday. Here's Carly Pierce with Riley Green. If I don't leave, I'm gonna stay. Sponsored by Broken Bow Records on Cafe Nashville.

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0: Big Town on Cafe Nashville. I'm Jody Van Allen talking with Dustin Lynch. Tell me about Easy to Love.
1: You know, lyrically, Easy to Love is about a guy that's kind of just, he's a troubadour. He's not letting any grass grow under his feet at all, and just saying yes to the opportunities in front of him. So, and also it grabs from a lot of places that I love. It really embraces, I think, the spirit of the Florida Keys. I love down there. That's what we went down there and shot the music video. I was headed down there for my birthday, and we were like, you know, timing wise, let's embrace this guy. You know, I feel like at some point he probably spent a little bit of his life down in the Keys. So we shot the video in Key West and had a great time.
2: Doing it.

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0: miles on him.
1: Kane Brown on Cafe Nashville. I'm Jody Van Allen. So Lauren Elena now, top 15 with Chase Matthew.
2: I am literally freaking out that we're top 15. I cannot believe it. It feels so good to be back in the top 15. It's been years for me. So I'm so thankful for all the support, all the stations playing this song. It means so much to me. It feels so good to be back. Like, I just genuinely cannot believe it. I love this song. It's such an earworm. I'm so thankful to Chase for singing on it. And the fans are literally screaming it at the shows. I've noticed in the last couple of months such a shift. And that's because the radio is playing it and they're hearing it on the radio. So that is just so exciting. I'm so excited. I cannot believe it. I can't wait to see how far we go with it. And like I said, it just feels really good to be back.
1: All my exes, Lauren Elena, Chase Matthew on Cafe Nashville. Another bar.

the record-breaking Ella Langley, Be Her on Cafe Nashville. I'm Jody Vallon. The brand new album from Kenny Chesney, it's on the way very soon. All the details on that at cafenashville.com. Here's Carry On.

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That's Lady A on Cafe Nashville. I am Jody Van Allen. So is a hot dog a sandwich? Yeah, here we go again. More surveys out there say 53% of Americans actually believe it is a sandwich. Here's a weird one, though. 75% of us actually put the condiments on the bun before adding the hot dog. Seriously, how do you do that? It's worth your while. Russell Dickerson on Cafe Nashville.

Warren Zeiner's on Cafe Nashville. I am Jody Van Allen. So Esther Perel is a world-famous couples therapist, and now she's going to be the star of Apple's first foray into a relationship genre. It's The Last Person on Earth. It's a team of matchmakers bringing couples together that seem to be polar opposites. Yeah, and then let them go to the most romantic places on Earth to see if they

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Florida Georgia Line, that's around here on Cafe Nashville. I'm Jody Vallon, kind of looking forward to a new tour with those guys in 2027. Here's Alexander Kay, sponsored by Wheelhouse Records. It's straight for the heart. Ready?

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Kevin Nashville. I'm Jody Vallon. Well, if you haven't already, make sure you download the Cafe Nashville app. Take us with you everywhere you go. 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

0: What time zone am I on? What country am I in?
1: It doesn't matter. It's 5 o'clock somewhere.
0: It's always on 5 in Margaritaville, come to think of it.
1: Yeah, I heard that.
0: You've been there, haven't you?
1: Yes, sir.
0: I've seen your boat there.
1: I've been to Margaritaville a few times.
0: All right. Well, that's good.
1: Stumble my way back.
0: Okay. Well, we just want to make sure you can keep it between the navigational beacons.
1: Between the buoys. I got it.
0: All right. Well, it's 5 o'clock. Let's go somewhere.
1: I'm ready. Crank it up.
0: Let's get out of here.
1: I'm gone.

Alan Jackson, Jimmy Buffett on Cafe Nashville. I'm Jody Vallon. So there's a study out there in relationship therapy that confirmed that men and women actually have entirely different ideas of what cheating really means. I mean, researchers had 354 participants. They ranked them on a scale from 1 to 4. 4 is definitely cheating, 1 definitely not. It turns out women include the emotional-based act of cheating as well, where men just don't. So there you go. Time to change your mind, guys. Here's Riley Green on Cafe Nashville. You sure?

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1: Hey, it's Alexandra Kay. Check out my new song, Straight for the Heart. Straight for the Heart is about a clean break when a relationship ends.

0: 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My new song, Straight for the Heart, is available everywhere now.
1: Hey, what's up, guys? This is Jason Aldean, and my new album, Songs About Us, is out now. My new album is about the highs, the lows, and all the moments in between. My new album, Songs About Us, is available everywhere now.
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1: 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That's Morgan Wallen on Cafe Nashville. I am Jody Vallon. So August 22nd, CBS is going to actually broadcast the Run for a Million. It's an elite horsemanship competition produced by Taylor Sheridan. 16 riders navigating their horses through some intricate patterns, circles, spins, stops, all vying for top honor of reigning. It won't be

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0: 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And Henry Lowry. 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
12: Cloudy, gray, and damp today. Periods of rain expected at any time. Afternoon highs only in the lower 70s. That wind off the ocean, at times quite gusty. Tonight, evening showers will taper off after midnight. Overnight lows in the upper 50s. Brighter skies for tomorrow. Mixture of sunshine and clouds. It's muggy with a high near 80. More of the same for the weekend. Saturday and Sunday, partly sunny. Afternoon highs in the lower 80s. From Channel 8, I'm Chief Meteorologist Roger Griswold, bringing you Maine's total weather.
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0: 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This time, we're highlighting a night of local artists with a special Maine-made newcomer night, starring Chase Jobe.
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0: And Henry Lowry. 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
12: Happy National Cheesecake Day.
13: All right, let's start. Bam, bam, bam,
14: bam. Yeah, that horn was just too much for me.
15: Not on my bingo
14: right
15: card.
14: Now. It was in my right ear. For some reason, it was only like in one ear, and it jolted me right up. So you know how one of the days this week was like National Milk Chocolate Day or something, and
15: yeah.
14: I said I'm not as much of a chocolate person. Cheesecake though, big weakness for me. Big weakness for me.
15: I like never have it. Not, and I have nothing against it. I don't know. Cheesecake isn't usually something I have.
14: It's very rich. It's very filling. You don't need a giant slice for it to fill you up. But, oh, yes. And whenever we get to New York, if you ever get to New York City, Junior's Cheesecake is the place to go.
15: You don't need a big slice to fill you up. But will I have a big slice and get filled up? Survey says yes.
14: Bring it. No cheesecake around here, although there is our four-legged friend hanging out with us
15: today.
14: Yeah,
15: Remy's hanging out. We got a big... He's not coming with me, although how cool would that be, bringing my dog Remy to Ella Langley tonight? But
14: I bet she'd get into that.
15: Oh, my God.
14: Yeah.
15: Don't tempt me.
14: She probably... Like, that might... I don't know. That
15: you
14: could
15: know,
14: get you some... He could be an Ella fella.
15: I never bring... wrong one. I never bring...

0: bring a plus one to these shows.
1: Yeah.
0: And maybe my plus one should start being my dog. I will be the radio guy that always brings his dog to the shows, which will either be awesome or...
1: Or that guy
0: slightly
1: with,
0: pathetic.
1: That guy with the dog is showing up again.
0: Yeah.
1: I doubt it, though. That show tonight, Ella Langley.
0: Sold out. It's going to be nuts. I've talked to some friends that are going, and I found out randomly some of my family's going, too, so it should be cool. But some people excited for the possibility of rain during the show. Some people are like, oh, I really hope it doesn't. I kind of hope it does. I hope it rains.
1: Really?
0: For no other reason. I don't want lightning. I don't want the show to stop.
1: Yeah.
0: But every show you hear about, Luke Combs at Gillette until the lightning stopped the show. Taylor Swift at Gillette, downpour.
1: Yeah.
0: Like, it's part of the aura. It's part of the experience. I don't know.
1: I get it. But it's still, like, not ideal, I don't think, for a lot of people. You
0: of
1: know, especially
0: not.
1: When you're at an outdoor venue where it just can get slick and, yeah, I don't know.
0: If it happens, I'll embrace it. I'm not hoping that it's terrible weather, but if it happens, I'll be like, all right, cool, part of the experience tonight. I might wear white.
1: Yeah. Ooh, crazy.
0: There's going to be a sideshow.
1: All right, so have fun to all of you. I know there's a lot of Wolf Country headed to that show tonight. You've probably been plotting and planning and tailgating plans underway and all the stuff.
0: I'm gonna wear white for the rain if it happens and start my Only Fellas tonight. Is Ella Fella?
1: Yeah.
0: Come on now.
1: I gotcha.
0: Speaking of rain, by the way, thank you to everybody that showed up while I worked the street corner in Brunswick yesterday afternoon. I was hanging at the Tontine Mall with a Super Scratcher.
1: Yeah.
0: Somebody up with VIP suite tickets for Hank Williams Jr. in Bangor on Saturday. Congratulations to Sandy Moody, who won. But seriously, there were points where it was downpouring, and y'all still showed up. So thanks. That was super cool.
1: I saw that you had posted a picture and your big smile, Jad's newly shaved head in the picture. And you look like you had this big smile. You look like a genie. I don't know what it was. It was like the genie granted her wish and gave her Hank Williams Jr. tickets. It was just something about that cute photo.
0: I'm half Lebanese, so I'm half Arab, so it's on brand.
1: All right, well, let's get the show started.
0: Just out here making wishes come true, baby.
1: Yeah.
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2: From the MB Tractor Weather Center, here's Maine's total weather from Channel 8.
17: Cloudy, gray, and damp today. Periods of rain expected at any time. Afternoon highs only in the lower 70s. That wind off the ocean, at times quite gusty. Tonight, evening showers will taper off after midnight. Overnight lows in the upper 50s. Brighter skies for tomorrow. Mixture of sunshine and clouds. It's muggy with a high near 80. More of the same for the weekend. Saturday and Sunday, partly sunny. Afternoon highs in the lower 80s. From Channel 8, I'm Chief Meteorologist Roger Griswold, bringing you Maine's total weather.
1: 65, Bath, Brunswick, 64, Biddeford, Saco, also here in Westbrook.
0: By the way, even though it might rain today, blizzard treats still taste just as delicious so no matter what the weather is. And today is DQ Miracle Treat Day. So go
1: yes.
0: Hook up Maine Health, Barbara Bush Children's by getting yourself a blizzard. I don't care what the weather is.
1: Mm.
0: Feast, enjoy, do some good.
18: Hey, it's Amy Ryan. I'll talk to you later this morning around 10. But right now, let's get back to the Wolf Wake Up Crew on 99.9 The Wolf.

0: Blake getting a little heartfelt right there. Just let him in anyway. 99.9 The Wolf, Michelle and Jad, Wolf Wake Up Crew. I tried to finish first, Blake. I'm sorry, all right? But I had to get all the plugs in. We have Dirt on the Wolf for you coming up in 6 minutes.
1: Ella Langley, you know, she doesn't have time to unpack all of her things. She's always on the road.
0: Yeah.
1: But she did find something recently that she says is very special to her and probably won't let go of. And we'll let her share that story coming up in a few. First, Josh Ross, Hate How You Look on the Wolf.

0: It's time to get a little dirt on our boots. 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
1: Shania Twain says, if she were to rewrite That Don't Impress Me Much, well, she was asked about changes she would make.
2: I've never met Brad Pitt, and I just don't know whether he's avoiding me because he's offended that I put him in the lyric of the song, or whether he's just never heard the song before. That's not possible. I wouldn't take Brad Pitt out of the song.
3: Stay humble.
2: Maybe I would add some people. I would add Harry Styles. I would definitely add That Don't Impress Me Much. Who do you think you are? Harry Styles.
3: Add Ella Langley.
1: Well, I mean, it's going to be a guy, I think, obviously, that she's going to pick. But Harry Styles, I think it's great if she did add him, and because of their relationship. You know, how he has helped her, she has helped him, she opens for his shows.
3: She skipped Taylor Swift's wedding, she could add Travis Kelce.
1: Ah, I suppose that's possible. By the way, Shania's album, Come On Over, will be celebrating its 30th anniversary next year. And she says she's got plans for celebrating it.
3: By the way, if you waited in line to buy it the day it dropped, don't forget to take your hip medication today.
1: Oh my God! Wow.
3: I'm one of them. Whatever.
1: Oh, okay. Morgan Wallen has the most number one hits on the radio from a single album, excluding deluxe editions. So if you include deluxe editions, he ties with Luke Combs, What You See Ain't Always What You Get, and Katy Perry's Teenage Dream, The Complete Collection.
3: Every album he drops is a deluxe edition. His next album's probably going to have 450 songs on it.
1: Yeah, it's very possible. I mean, coming out of Shania Twain, she knows a thing or two about having numerous hits on an album, as we talk about Come On Over. Morgan has a total of 7 from I'm the Problem. So, and I'm sure he's already got, you know, 150 songs in his back pocket right now that no one knows about yet.
3: A couple were already hits before the album even dropped.
1: Yeah.
3: Just crushed it.
1: He's got his final 2 shows this weekend. And, you know, the final shows, they're both in Philly. The last show will feature Ella Langley.
3: Heck yeah.
1: Joining him. So their last time to be able to sing their duet together. Meanwhile, she's in Guildford tonight.
3: Small show tonight.
1: And there was a resurfaced TikTok of Ella Langley as she was beginning her music career and something special she found.
4: This is the last $100 I made in tip jar that I'm pretty much started this whole thing from. Is a tip jar. So I've been looking for it everywhere. You don't know the amount of times I wanted to spend this $100 and needed to spend this.

0: $100 and did not do it because I had faith in myself and it paid off. I'm really happy I still have this.
1: Yeah, $100 bills is what she has.
2: That's huge.
1: And I don't know if she's just going to pack it back in the tip jar and like let it be an homage to where she came from, you know? But I think she's going to be fine without that $100, especially tonight. Big crowd tonight at that sold out show.
2: I'm going to recommend, if I see her tonight, I'm going to recommend that she takes every single one of those singles and puts them in a frame forever.
1: That's your dirt on the wolf.
2: And then put my name on the bottom because it was my idea and I'm going to marry her someday.
1: Oh,
2: not
1: my
2: really.
1: Gosh. Ella Fella there.
2: Brand new from Carter Faith and Wyatt Flores. Nothing better to do. It's 99.9 The Wolf. Good morning, Michelle and Jad. Wolf Wake Up Crew. Thanks for hanging out.

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1: And as we've been saying all week, a wicked cool prize goes with it.
2: Yeah, our dudes from 12OC are going to be making their debut at the Hampton Beach Casino Ballroom this Saturday, and you're going to be in the house to see it. By the way, we're talking to them about an hour from now.
1: Yes, very excited about it. Win tickets to see the guys on Saturday with this question this morning. Only 3% of people prefer having this cold. What is it? Only 3% of people prefer having this cold. What is it?
2: I will give bonus points to anybody that calls in and says tea. Because if you know, you know. If you've been on a late night hang in Boston. Cold tea. I'll teach y'all later.
1: Only 3% of people prefer having this cold. What is it?
2: There's a hint for you on our Instagram and Facebook story. So go there, check out the hint, and then call in with your round one answer, 866-900-WOLF. Again, only 3% of people prefer having this cold. What is it? Call in to win. Good luck.

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1: All right, we are into round one of our Wicked Hard Question. 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
2: Yeah.
1: Want to show them as much support as possible. Win your tickets with this question.
2: Only 3% of people prefer having this cold. What is it? We do have a hint for you on our Instagram and Facebook story.
1: But you got to call if you want to win. So let's go to the phones for round one answers. 866-900-WOLF.
2: Hey, good morning, The Wolf. You got a guess?
3: Yeah, hot chocolate.
1: Hot chocolate cold.
2: Okay.
1: I see what you did there. No, though, that is not it.
2: Isn't that just like regular chocolate milk then, I guess?
1: Sort of.
3: Yeah. I guess so.
2: Yeah, great guess, though.
1: Thanks.
2: Sorry.
1: Right.
2: Hi, The Wolf.
4: Hey, is the answer pizza?
1: Pizza.
2: Cold pizza is such a go-to.
1: That's what I thought it was. But then I thought maybe it is more than 3% of people who will do that.
2: Oh, yeah.
1: Not it. Good try.
2: Sorry, man. Thank you.
1: Hi, The Wolf.
5: I was wondering if the answer was pizza.
1: Pizza.
2: I mean, that's a great guess. The only thing is, it's probably way more than 3%.
1: That's true. It's not it.
5: Yeah.
1: Sorry.
2: Good thinking, though. Sorry.
5: All right. You guys have a great day.
1: You
2: hey,
1: too.
2: Thanks. You too. Hi, The Wolf.
4: Hey, how about a shower? Cold shower.
1: Interesting.
2: Yeah, hey, that's a great thought.
1: Yeah, it'll perk you right up, I'm sure.
2: And the percentage is probably right on base, too.
1: Not it, though.
2: Sorry,
1: thanks.
2: Man. Thank you.
1: I can't stand a cold shower. Like, oh, my toes touch the cold shower. Like, I have to let it, you know, heat up before I get in.
2: If it's like a cold shower I can control the temperature on, like if I've been out working in the yard and it's hot or out like fishing or whatever, and I can hop in and control like how cold the cold shower is, that's one thing.
1: Yeah.
2: But a beach cold shower never feels good.
1: Yeah.
2: Never feels refreshing.
1: Yeah. I mean, I've done polar dips before, but still, if getting into a shower, it's got to be hot for me. That's a great answer. Not what we're looking for. Only 3% of people prefer having this cold. What is it?
2: Hint that we got for you. Think variations. Variations and variety.
1: Okay. And we'll give it a try again as we go to round two for this. Only 3% of people prefer having this cold. What is it?
2: Hint is variations, variety. Taking your round two answers right now. 866-900-WOLF.

0: that comes with its own accent. 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
1: All right, we're into round two of the Wicked Hard Question. Our winner is headed to Hampton Beach Casino Ballroom Saturday night, 2C12OC.
2: Question to get you there. Only 3% of people prefer having this cold. What is it we said? Think varieties and variations.
1: All right, back to you for round two answers now. 866-900-WOLF.
2: Good morning, The Wolf. What you think?
3: Hi, do you have an answer?
1: We don't.
2: What do you think?
3: I was thinking coffee.
1: Coffee.
2: Coffee, that's a great guess. Definitely lots of variations on that.
1: But not it. Sorry.
3: Okay,
1: no.
3: That's okay.
1: Thank you.
2: Hi, The Wolf.
4: Hi, would that be COVID?
2: You want COVID cold?
4: Well, you said variations.
2: That's fair.
1: Yeah.
2: That's a hard no, man.
1: Yeah. I don't want it in any form.
4: Well, I mean, you know, people want vacations from work. I guess that's one way to do it.
1: Wow, yeah. But no, not it.
2: Go hug somebody. It gets better. Have a great day, man. That was a wild ride.
1: Yeah. I mean, don't hug them if they have COVID.
2: Yeah.
1: But yes.
2: I appreciate the thought, I guess.
1: Yeah.
2: Getting creative.
1: I will say it has nothing to do with any kind of illness or anything of that. Not health related. Only 3% of people prefer having this cold. What is it?
2: So we said think varieties and variations. Also think Italy.
1: All right.
2: Italia.
1: Aha. Back to you for 5 final calls on this. Only 3% of people prefer having this cold. What is it?
2: Think variety. Think variations. Think Italia, Italy. We'll take your 5 final calls right now. 866-900-WOLF.
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11: Cloudy, gray, and damp today. Periods of rain expected at any time. Afternoon highs only in the lower 70s. That wind off the ocean, at times quite gusty. Tonight, evening showers will taper off after midnight. Overnight lows in the upper 50s. Brighter skies for tomorrow. Mixture of sunshine and clouds. It's muggy with a high near 80. More of the same for the weekend. Saturday and Sunday, partly sunny. Afternoon highs in the lower 80s. From Channel 8, I'm Chief Meteorologist Roger Griswold, bringing you Maine's total weather.
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1: All right, we're down to our five final calls on this question this morning with a pair of tickets to go see 12 OC Saturday night, Hampton Beach Casino Ballroom.
2: Only 3% of people prefer having this cold. What is it? We talked about variations and variety. Think about those. Think about Italy. And we'll get to your five final calls right now, 866-900-WOLF.
4: You got an answer?
1: We don't.
2: What do you think?
4: It's got to be pasta.
2: It's got to be pasta. And it is correct. Pasta,
1: yes.
2: Is it. You got spaghetti. You got vermicelli. You got fettuccine.
1: Yeah.
2: You got linguine. You got the elbows. You got the large elbows, the small elbows, the lasagna. I can keep going.
1: You got pasta salad. I usually eat that cold.

0: So, oh, yeah.
1: God, I love spaghetti salad bowl.
0: Well done. What's your name and where are you from?
2: My name's Kendall, and I'm from Auburn.
0: Kendall, we got a couple tickets for you to go to Hampton Beach Casino Ballroom Saturday to see 12 OC.
2: All right, thank you very much.
1: If you couldn't tell, I like pasta.
0: I got that, yeah. I've never had spaghetti salad, though.
1: So, honestly, it's super easy. You make spaghetti and then just toss in Italian dressing.
0: Okay.
1: Bing, bang, boom.
0: All right.
1: Easy peas.
0: Sounds
1: That's
0: like
1: the
0: it would
1: easiest
0: be,
1: way
0: it
1: to make it.
0: It would be fine, yeah.
1: Oh, it's so good.
0: If you want to go see 12 OC, you can still purchase tickets, casinoballroom.com. We'll have a final pair of tickets to give away tomorrow.
1: If you want to go see Chris Stapleton and Zach Topp in a couple of weeks at Fenway Park in Boston, Saturday, August 15th, to be specific, you're going to need the Wolf app. And you're going to be tapping in the next 10 minutes on the Wolf. She's in Guilford tonight. She drank

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0: Now, Wolf Traffic.
15: On the main turnpike in Kittery through York, southbound left lane closure happens for guardrail repair. Northbound left lane rolling closure happens for median sign replacement. 295 is running on time in Portland, outer Congress Street between Frost Street and Westland Avenue near Westgate Shopping. Construction is underway. Expect slowdowns there. Also in Windham on the Chute Road between Webb and Pope Road. Continued construction in that area as well. If you see any issues, please let us know. That's your traffic report.
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1: Hello.
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3: 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It's Jad with the Wolf Wake Up Crew on 99.9 The Wolf. Good morning.
1: Good morning.
2: What are you up to on this Thursday?
1: Just about to head up to work.
2: Do anything fun?
1: Just work for the city of Portland.
2: Okay.
3: Oh, that's cool.
2: All right.
3: I was going to say, you sound like you have a massive commute ahead of you because you said about to head up to work, and I'm like, oh, that sounds rough.
1: Walk up, sorry.
3: Even better. That's not a bad commute at all, girl.
2: Well, well, Amanda, we're glad you tapped the app this morning for that Chris Stapleton show at Fenway Park. It's why we're calling you.
3: Exactly. So you can't walk commute to this one, but it's just a hour plus drive down to Boston. If you win, you're officially in the running for our Country Nights and VIP Lights tour stop to Fenway Park, August 15th with Chris Stapleton and Zach Top.
1: Awesome. Oh, my God, I'm so excited. Yeah. I hope I get it.
2: Oh, great. We're going to pick our winner next Friday, and we may be calling you back with even bigger news.
1: Awesome. Thank you so much.
2: You're welcome. Amanda DePatey from South Portland, our winner and, our qualifier. And we'll give you another chance to tap that app. I said winner because I was looking at Powerball numbers, and I was not a winner on that one. We're going to have another chance for you to tap that app coming up after 8.
3: You okay?
2: No, I didn't win anything. Okay. Yeah.
3: Top three things on the way next for you. You know, you might think you're in the pit of a concert because 90s kids everywhere and even generations after that are about to poo themselves with excitement.
0: Kicking your morning off with howls at the sunrise and laughs along with us. 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
4: From the MB Tractor Weather Center, here's Maine's total weather from Channel 8.
5: Cloudy, gray, and damp today. Periods of rain expected at any time. Afternoon highs only in the lower 70s. That wind off the ocean, at times quite gusty. Tonight, evening showers will taper off after midnight. Overnight lows in the upper 50s. Brighter skies for tomorrow. Mixture of sunshine and clouds. It's muggy with a high near 80. More of the same for the weekend. Saturday and Sunday, partly sunny. Afternoon highs in the lower 80s. From Channel 8, I'm Chief Meteorologist Roger Griswold, bringing you Maine's total weather.
6: It is 65 in Lewiston, Elburn, 67 Portland, 65 here in Westbrook. This is what's trending in the Wolf News feed. Top three things this morning. Scarborough Town Council asking Maine's congressional delegation to review the ICE detention facility in town following this month's fatal ICE-involved shooting in Biddeford. The unanimous resolution calls on the U.S. Department of Homeland Security to investigate the facility and consider relocating or closing it if it's found to be in the interest of public safety. Dozens of people spoke during last night's meeting. The vote's not binding, but councilors say they hope it starts a broader conversation. You can hit the pavement with an Olympic champ today. Joan Benoit Samuelson leads tonight's Beach to Beacon 10K shakeout run in Portland. The five-mile route will follow the Bayside Trail on Eastern Prom, and it's open to runners of all experience levels.
7: Nice.
6: The run is designed to help participants get ready for Saturday's Beach to Beacon road race that starts tonight at 6 p.m. on Marginal Way.
7: Fun.
6: And Macaulay Culkin has reportedly been meeting with the folks over at Disney who are salivating and seeming to want to give him all just about anything he wants to get him to be part of a reboot of the Home Alone franchise.
7: Yes, please. I'm scared, but yes, please.
6: Yeah, I think the first two Home Alones, because the others,
7: they don't count.
6: Tend to be some of the most streamed and watched movies during the holiday season.
7: Oh, yeah.
6: So Disney's all about, okay, how can we find ways to make more money on this?
7: There's some must-watch holiday movies every Christmas season that me and my mom have.
6: Yeah.
7: And Home Alone 1 and 2, always on it.
6: Yeah, I do have to say, the idea of Macaulay Culkin being a part of it is enticing, but sometimes, you know, a reboot, like, you know, A Christmas Story, they did that new movie with the, the original characters grown up now. Yeah, I mean, it has to be a pretty amazing story, I think, for it to be, you know.
7: Well, and that's why I said I'm excited, but I'm scared.
6: Yeah.
7: You know, same thing like Boy Meets World. If you're a 90s kid, you know it. You loved it. You watch it. You probably listen to their podcast now, too, and rewatch the show with them. But they did Girl Meets World, which is a spinoff.
6: Yeah.
7: And it is,
6: And I think it's also one of the reasons why the creators of Back to the Future say they'll never be a reboot, at least in their lifetime.
7: So thank you.
6: That is your top three things.
7: Heads up. Make sure you have the Wolf app downloaded. Make sure even more you have notifications on, because there's going to be perhaps an app exclusive contest that hits your notifications in the next 10 minutes or so. Right now, latest from Lainey Wilson, John Mayer playing guitar, phone keys, wallet.

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0: I have a theory.
1: Yes.
0: So we had talked about it already. Remy's in the background saying hi, by the way. You can probably hear all that jingling right
1: jingle,
0: now. My
1: jingle.
0: Dog Remy's in the studio today. Michelle and Jada, both wake up through 99.9 The Wolf. My theory is Morgan Wallen, we already said, is going to be... Shut up, Remy.
1: He's all right.
0: Said, is Ari going to be... Thank you. excuse me.
2: Thank you, Michelle.
0: That was Remy. We already said that Morgan Wallen's going to be in Philly this weekend.
1: Yeah.
0: Earlier, I checked dates. He is doing nothing tonight. Ella Langley is sold out in Guilford tonight. Obviously, that's one of the biggest songs in country music right
1: now.
0: I'm not starting rumors, but if Morgan Wallen randomly struts out on stage tonight to perform that one live with Ella Langley, since they're both going to be together in Philly this weekend anyway, you heard it here on The Wolf first.
1: I mean, people will lose their minds if that happens. Meanwhile, if it doesn't show up, Jad's available to step in and sing that duet with her, right?
0: Yeah, sure. Why not?
1: Okay. All right.
0: An hour from now, another shot at $500 in free gas with Prowler's Free Fill-Up. And in the next 10 minutes, a super exciting Prowler's Good Vibes for you.
1: Yeah, no better way to celebrate good vibes than by highlighting the big weekend a couple of Maine's favorite sons have coming up. We'll be joined by 12OC in the next few songs. But first, Bailey Zimmerman and Luke Combs' Backup Plan on The Wolf.

0: It's time for Prowler's Good Vibes.
1: We are super excited because these two brothers have been like nonstop crazy busy the last several weeks and taking a few minutes to chat with us. Will and Reed Nichols from 12OC.
2: Welcome back, boys.
3: Guys. Yeah.
4: Good morning.
3: What's up, people of the world?
2: I'm glad you understand this is a worldwide morning show and not just Maine.
3: Oh, yeah, it is. It's good to be back. Thanks for having us on.
1: First off, I mean, there's a lot to talk about, but let's get right to the big show coming up. You guys have a big party at Hampton Beach Casino Ballroom on Saturday.
3: Yeah, man, it's going to be fun. We're going to be down there partying. I mean, we got some good friends coming up and playing with us. It's going to be crazy. It's the first time playing that venue, and I feel like it's another legendary venue that we get to do, and we never thought we'd be doing it, but, you know, Saturday it's happening, so.
2: Is this your first time playing there in general or your first time headlining there?
4: It's our first time being in the venue at all.
1: Oh,
2: that's so good.
4: We've never even been there.
1: Wow, you guys have really tackled some biggies this year.
3: I know. We're lucky. We're happy. We're kind of crazy. I feel like it's exploding, and we're trying to keep up with it, and everybody keeps coming out to the shows, and as long as that happens, we're going to keep playing them.
2: So the show, again, is this Saturday, Hampton Beach Casino Ballroom. We're giving tickets away all week with a Wicked High question, but you can guarantee you're going to be in the house, casinoballroom.com. I saw something on Instagram, too. You guys are priming the pump. You're playing a free show down in Boston the night before, too?
4: Yeah, we haven't been to Boston in a little bit, so one of our promoter friends called us, and we're like, let's do something. So
3: it's Will's birthday, so we're going down to have a birthday party. That's what we're doing.
1: Uh-huh. Is there anything else exciting going on in Will's life, by the way?
4: I might have got engaged last weekend.
2: Let's go, brother!
1: Congratulations!
2: Hey, I do want to let you know that I am ordained, so I would have to need to fill out some main paperwork, but if you need somebody to officiate, you know a dude.
4: That sounds great. I love it.
1: I'm sure there's going to be plenty of ideas coming at you, Will, for how to go about planning the wedding. Maybe the two of you jump off a boat together or something, because I know that's been something you guys have been busy doing over the last couple of weeks. Your new music video, All We Know. Boy, you guys put the word out and they showed up, didn't they?
3: Yeah, that was unreal. I think we threw out probably 200 Sun Cruisers on Sebago Lake, and we might have damaged some boats with the cans, but everyone was smiling, laughing no matter what. So
2: it looked so funny. You guys said it was legit, like one of the best weekends of your life, right?
3: It was the best day, hands down, we've ever lived.
2: Until Saturday, when you're at the Hampton Beach Casino Ballroom headlining, baby.
3: Exactly, Dad, you know.
1: So tell us about what went into coming up with the concept for this music video.
3: Man, I mean, we wrote the song. We sat down with a writer from Nashville with Jesse Lee Murphy. He's the son of David Lee. And we were trying to think of a song to write. We kind of just wanted to write a party song. And so we started working on it, and our producer came up with that riff. And we wrote it, and it was just a slammer, like party. And we're like, this literally screams Maine summer. So we took that idea of the song and just kind of instantly went to Sebago, boats, sandbars, and just like, we just said, let's post it on Facebook that we're going to party on the sandbar with free drinks for everybody. And it just came to life. I mean, there was really not much thought behind it besides like fast boats and a lot of people partying, and that's exactly what happened.
2: That's legit what I love about you guys. In all seriousness, I mean, think about the year you've had, playing with Dylan Scott, playing with Kelsey Hart, coming back to Eric's church, not only to celebrate Henry Lowry's 21st birthday that night, which was insane, but also, you know, doing some good for the Special Olympics. There's always some part of Maine, whether it's, you know, in your music video and hints to the song or just straight up songs about it. Like, we're cranking Born and Raised on the Wolf on the Reg. Like, I don't know. It's just so cool that you guys have not, despite all the success, forgotten where you've come from.
3: Well, it's the best state in the world. Best state in the country, the world, everything. We love it here. And, I mean, without this place, I mean, I don't know what we'd be doing. So thank you for everyone that kind of supports us. And just thanks for playing Born and Raised. Thanks for taking care of us. And we're going to keep it rolling.
1: Well, we're excited about Saturday night. And then what can we look forward to beyond Saturday?
4: We actually have a couple big show announcements the week after.
1: Okay.
2: Nice.
4: Actually. So keep your eyes and ears peeled, and it's going to be a fun fall for us. And so we're going to be back up in Maine and New England a lot. So
1: we love it.
3: Plan on being there Saturday at Hampton Beach Casino Varro.
1: There you go. The place to be. That's where the party will be. All we know, everyone can sing along with you. It's going to be a fun party.
3: Yes.
2: CasinoBallroom.com. Guarantee you're going to be there tomorrow morning with a Wicked Odd Question. We'll have one less pair of tickets to get you in. Will, congratulations on all the things.
1: Yes.
2: Happy early birthday, Reed. Happy belated birthday, 12OC, man. We are psyched to have you back home this weekend.
3: Thanks, guys.
0: From sunrise to sunset and all the times in between, the Wolf is right by your side. 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
3: From the MB Tractor Weather Center, here's Maine's total weather from Channel 8.
4: Cloudy, gray, and damp today. Periods of rain expected at any time. Afternoon highs only in the lower 70s. That wind off the ocean, at times quite gusty. Tonight, evening showers will taper off after midnight. Overnight lows in the upper 50s. Brighter skies for tomorrow. Mixture of sunshine and clouds. It's muggy with a high near 80. More of the same for the weekend. Saturday and Sunday, partly sunny. Afternoon highs in the lower 80s. From Channel 8, I'm Chief Meteorologist Roger Griswold, bringing you Maine's total weather.
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0: Hudson Westbrook, who is also with Morgan Wallen on his Still the Problem tour and having its final couple of performances in Philly this weekend.
1: Should be a blast.
0: Painted you pretty. It is 7:34. It's Country 99.9. The Wolf, Michelle and Jad, Wolf Wake Up Crew here with you. Zach Brown Band gonna be playing their 15th show at Fenway Park this weekend.
1: Skipped Fenway last year because they played more northern New England, but they're back at Fenway this year. This Sunday, as a matter of fact, and we want to get you in for free right now with a round of Wolf Up.
0: All right. You feeling lucky today? Well, we're going to ask for two of you to play right now with me and Jad, looking for callers 9 and 10 for Zach Brown Band tickets at 866-900-WOLF.
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0: Break out the neon. It's 80s night at Hadlock Field. 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
5: Now, Wolf Traffic.
6: On the Maine Turnpike in Kittery through York, southbound left lane closure happens for guardrail repair. Northbound left lane rolling closure happens for median sign replacement. 295 is running on time in Portland, outer Congress Street between Frost Street and Westland Avenue near Westgate Shopping. Construction is underway. Expect slowdowns there. Also in Windham on the Chute Road between Webb and Pope Road. Continued construction in that area as well. If you see any issues, please let us know. That's your traffic report.
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8: Hey, it's Bronwyn getting you another dad joke around 3:40 this afternoon. 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

0: Zach Brown Band in Toes. They're going to be at Fenway Park this Sunday. It's Michelle and Jad, 99.9 The Wolf, and the Wolf Wake Up Crew with a couple of members of the Wolf Pack on hold trying to get to Fenway on Sunday.
1: We have Emily in Waterboro and Andy in Portland who are playing Wolf Up this morning to win some tickets to see Zach Brown Band this weekend at Fenway Park. Say hi, folks.
2: Hello.
1: All right. So what we're going to do is pair you two up with either Jad or me, Michelle. We will each have a 30-second round to play Wolf Up. We'll describe words to you. You correctly identify as many words as you can in your time. And we get one pass per round if it's needed. Whoever has the most correct words when we're all done is going to the show. Now, Emily, you got in first. Who do you want to play with today?
2: I'll play with Chad.
1: Jad and Emily.
0: Chad's not available, but my name's Jad. I'll be your partner.
2: Okay, sorry.
0: No, I'm just teasing. You're all good.
1: Emily and Jad in round one. Andy, you and I are going to wait. We're going to play in round two, okay?
3: Sounds good.
1: All right. So, Emily and Jad, you can go in 3, 2, 1, go.
0: This is the kind of gull you see at the beach, also another word for the ocean.
2: Lake?
0: No, another. We'll pass. We'll pass. This is the vacation that college kids go on in March.
2: Spring break.
0: Yes. You probably don't want this fish on your pizza.
2: Do I get another pass or only one?
0: No. Small fish, salty, that you don't want on pizza. The most gross pizza topping. Anchovy.
2: Oh,
0: and we skipped the word sea, like seagull.
1: Okay. Yeah. Maybe she didn't hear the gull part. Yeah, but one for you, Emily. Bit of a tough round, but people have won with that before. So, Andy, you and I need to get one to tie and two to win, okay?
3: Okay.
1: All right.
0: All right, Andy and Michelle going in 3, 2, 1, go.
1: If I don't own a house, I might rent one of these instead.
3: A condo or apartment?
1: Apartment, yes. Pigs give us this breakfast treat I eat with my eggs.
3: Bacon?
1: Yes.
0: There you go.
1: All right. That's all you needed, Andy. Congratulations.
2: Congrats, Andy.
3: Thank you very much.
1: Emily, come back and play again soon, okay?
2: Sounds good.
0: Thanks, Emily. Have a great day.
2: You too. Bye-bye.
0: Thanks. Bye-bye.
1: Andy.
0: Sunday fun day for you down at Fenway, brother.
3: Awesome. Thank you very much. I appreciate it.
1: You're welcome. Again, their 15th show that they play at Fenway Park.
0: Yeah.
1: One of my favorite shows I've ever seen, actually, was one of their shows there. So we'll have another pair for you tomorrow.
0: On the way next, though, we get your top three things. So you and the Wolf Pack have a chance to take down a legend, and the road to making that happen all starts tomorrow.
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8: Cloudy, gray, and damp today. Periods of rain expected at any time. Afternoon highs only in the lower 70s. That wind off the ocean, at times quite gusty. Tonight, evening showers will taper off after midnight. Overnight lows in the upper 50s. Brighter skies for tomorrow. Mixture of sunshine and clouds. It's muggy with a high near 80. More of the same for the weekend. Saturday and Sunday, partly sunny. Afternoon highs in the lower 80s. From Channel 8, I'm Chief Meteorologist Roger Griswold, bringing you Maine's total weather.
9: It is 66 in Lewiston, Auburn, 67 Portland, and 66 here in Westbrook. This is what's trending in the Wolf News feed. Top three things this morning. The community of Biddeford coming together tonight to support the family of Johann Sebastian Duran Guerrero. Sacred Profane Brewing is hosting a benefit concert that features local bands and poets. Half of the proceeds will go to the family's GoFundMe, while the rest will support Project Relief, which is a group that helps families impacted by ICE. That event begins tonight at 6:30. Members of the animal rights group PETA staged a protest outside the Maine Lobster Festival in Rockland yesterday, urging attendees to reconsider

0: protesting the Maine Lobster Festival for years, which incidentally did kick off yesterday and runs through Sunday. I really do love lobster, though. Sorry. And as we talk about food and lobster, how about whoopie pies? Tomorrow, you can head to the Portland Sea Dogs and be a part of the Wicked Whoopie Pie Eating Contest, where the top two finishers will be moving on to compete against legendary eating champion Joey Chestnut when he is in Portland for the Bean Suppas game on August 22nd. He'll compete in a bean eating contest.
1: If that man is married, I feel horrible for his wife or his partner, because good Lord, that's going to be a rough night.
0: I mean, but not just him, the two top winners of the Maine whoopie pie eating contest.
1: Everybody's sleeping on the couch that night.
0: It's pretty, but what an idea, right? Joey Chestnut coming to Portland, and if you've never seen him in any of his competitions live there, you'll get to see him do it at the Portland Sea Dogs. And the two triumphant finalists will get complimentary tickets, a Sea Dogs jersey, throw out the ceremonial first pitch with Joey Chestnut, and then have the seat beside him and give it their best shot.
1: It's a good thing they're throwing out the first pitch before the Bean Suppa Challenge, because if they did it after, they'd be throwing up the first pitch.
0: By the way, that's going to be a fireworks night. And there'll be chances for you to meet Joey Chestnut if you go to that game.
1: It's just so fun overall.
0: So, very cool. That game, by the way, is on Saturday, August 22nd. But give it your best shot. You could try. Trying some whoopie pie competition, no?
1: I'm not even around tomorrow, but maybe I'll have to go to the Sea Dogs. Just, why not? Yeah. I like whoopie pies and I like competitions.
0: Uh-huh. How about bean supper?
1: Yeah, why not? Whatever. I'm delicious. Single. Remy won't mind.
0: That's your top three things.
1: Hey, speaking of food and looking out the window right now in Westbrook, the sun is out.
0: What?
1: So don't forget to get your DQ Blizzard today. It is
0: Yay.
1: Miracle Treat Day. So proceeds of every Blizzard sold locally going to go toward the Maine Health Barbara Bush Children's. It's Lauren, Elena, Chase, Matthew, all my exes. Thanks for hanging out with the Wolf Wake Up Crew this morning.

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0: That's his 32nd number one hit.
1: Jason Aldean, don't tell on me. It is Country 99.9, The Wolf, Michelle and Judd, Wolf Wake Up Crew with you. And, you know, we've been trying this week to give away $500 in free gas, and hopefully you've been listening and paying attention to guesses.
0: Yeah, I'm sure we're 32 number one hit songs on the radio. $500 in free gas ain't nothing to you. But for us normal people, that's a massive amount of money for gas, especially where it keeps going up. So right now is your chance of Prowler's free fill-up. We're looking for caller 9-866-900-WOLF to try to guess the exact amount of Prowler's last fill-up to score this $500 in free gas thanks to Magnolia Music Group.
2: Well, look who it is. Last call I thought I'd get. How's your mama? 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Saw your sister at the Circle K. Her baby number two was on the way.

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2: Laurie, where are you from?
3: Topsom.
2: All right. 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
3: $13.02.
4: $13.02?
3: Yeah.
4: That's way too low, Lori. I'm just going to cut to the chase.
2: Oh, yeah.
4: $13.02 is too low, which means there's going to be another chance coming up a little after 9:30 to guess the big old amount that Prowler's last fill-up cost down to the exact cent. All right, Lori?
3: All right. Well, thank you.
2: Thank you.
4: Have a great day. And also, thank you for manifesting that we'll spend $13 to fill up our gas tanks.
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7: 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Game 3 of 4 in Sacramento. The Athletics up 1-0 in the top of the fifth.
8: The pitch is driven high into left field, carrying back at the warning track, at the wall, and it is gone! Home run, Jamai Jones.
7: Highlight from the Red Sox Radio Network in the sixth inning, down one run again. A Sacramento native answered for the Red Sox.
8: Pitch. Swinging a line drive into center field. It is down for a hit. They're going to send Durbin home. Throw is not made. Welcome home, Nick Sogard.
7: And it remained tied at 2 until the top of the 10th.
8: Suarez sets. He throws. Monasterio swings and drives one high into left field. It is

0: 4-2 Red Sox win the final game of the series tonight with a 9:40 first pitch. The Red Sox Report has been brought to you by Row Credit of Westbrook and Auburn, driven by community focused on you.
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13: Cloudy, gray, and damp today. Periods of rain expected at any time. Afternoon highs only in the lower 70s. That wind off the ocean, at times quite gusty. Tonight, evening showers will taper off after midnight. Overnight lows in the upper 50s. Brighter skies for tomorrow. Mixture of sunshine and clouds. It's muggy with a high near 80. More of the same for the weekend. Saturday and Sunday, partly sunny. Afternoon highs in the lower 80s. From Channel 8, I'm Chief Meteorologist Roger Griswold, bringing you Maine's total weather.
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1: Well, it is now time to tap the app. I know many of you have because the notification went out in the middle of this most recent song. So if you want to go see Chris Stapleton at Fenway Park, now's the time to get in.
2: Yeah, the show's Saturday, August 15th. 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
3: Yeah, guys, I'm Remy. I'm Jad's dog. If you tap the app right now, you could win the tickets to see Chris Stapleton and Zach Top on August 15th at Fenway Park. And thanks to Dad and Michelle's friends at Leo 33, you get the overnight hotel stay too, but you need the Wolf app downloaded so that you can tap it and then win.
1: Yes, thank you, Remy. 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
3: 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So tap the app and Dad and Michelle will call you in like the next 10 minutes if you're the finalist, okay? Good luck.
0: Rise, shine, and howl. 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
5: Now, Wolf Traffic.
6: On the main turnpike in Kittery through York, southbound left lane closure happens for guardrail repair. Northbound left lane rolling closure happens for median sign replacement. 295 is running on time in Portland, outer Congress Street between Frost Street and Westland Avenue near Westgate Shopping. Construction is underway. Expect slowdowns there. Also in Windham on the Chute Road between Webb and Pope Road. Continued construction in that area as well. If you see any issues, please let us know. That's your traffic report.
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1: Oh, that's awesome. Thank you so much.
2: You're welcome. We're going to pick our winner next Friday around this time, and we may be calling you back with even bigger news.
1: Awesome. Thank you. I hope you have a great day.
2: Thanks. You too. Christy Watts from Bath, our latest qualifier, with another couple of chances for you to tap the app and get in on this tomorrow morning.
3: You already know it, but on the way next, got your top three things. So I'm not a sneakerhead. Like, I'm more of a $25 pair of Walmart sneakers kind of guy. But that said, this epic brand can take all my money with this collab.
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8: From the MB Tractor Weather Center, here's Maine's total weather from Channel 8.
9: Cloudy, gray, and damp today. Periods of rain expected at any time. Afternoon highs only in the lower 70s. That wind off the ocean, at times quite gusty. Tonight, evening showers will taper off after midnight. Overnight lows in the upper 50s. Brighter skies for tomorrow. Mixture of sunshine and clouds. It's muggy with a high near 80. More of the same for the weekend. Saturday and Sunday, partly sunny. Afternoon highs in the lower 80s. From Channel 8, I'm Chief Meteorologist Roger Griswold, bringing you Maine's total weather.
10: It is 68 in Beth Brunswick, 66 Biddeford Saco, 67 here in Westbrook. This is what's trending in the Wolf News feed. Top three things this morning. Scarborough Town Council asking Maine's congressional delegation to review the ICE detention facility in town following this month's fatal ICE-involved shooting in Biddeford. The unanimous resolution calls on the U.S. Department of Homeland Security to investigate the facility and consider relocating or closing it if it's found to be in the interest of public safety. There were dozens of people who spoke during last night's meeting. It's not a binding vote, but councilors say they hope it does start a broader conversation. You can hit the pavement tonight with an Olympic champ. Joan Benoit Samuelson is leading the Beach to Beacon 10K shakeout run in Portland this evening. It's a 5-mile route that follows the Bayside Trail on Eastern Prom, and it's open to runners of all experience levels. It's designed to help participants get ready, you know, a little dress through, a little run through, if you will, for Saturday's Beach to Beacon road race, and it starts on Marginal Way at 6 p.m. tonight. Now, are you a flip-flop slides kind of guy?
11: I mean, not unless I'm going to the beach or something, or like,
10: yeah,
11: a pool.
10: But for comfort during the summer season, for those of you who love that, Nike has teamed up with Hyper Ice. Now, Hyper Ice is a line that is all about physical recovery devices. So they're coming out with a Nike slide that basically provides heat and massage to your feet.
11: Okay.
10: Yeah. So something to pop into or slide into, if you will, to help you recover from a long run or maybe leg days at the gym. You need a little extra comfort, a little massage action. You pop these Nike by Hyper Ice, and it's going to help you relax and feel better. Your feet will feel better.
11: That's cute. You're talking about post-gym sessions or a post-run. Maybe I just want to spoil myself.
10: Why not, right? I mean, I'd wear them right now to massage my feet. September 29th is when they will be coming out. And, I mean, I think it even has, like, I don't know if there's, like, a little light on it. Like, if you can actually see your feet being kind of...
11: There's no light that needs to be on any sandal to highlight anybody's feet, you sickos.
10: You know, I'm just...
11: No, not
10: the idea of hanging out with me with heated feet. Doesn't sound great to you?
11: I'm out. I'm done. Go ahead. You got 6 seconds. Do what you
10: want. That's your top three things. Riley Green now think as you drunk. Cheers.
11: So gross.

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0: 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It's Michelle and Jad, Wolf Wake Up Crew.
1: So I don't know if you watched this last night. We were flipping through, found Who Wants to Be a Millionaire? It was a celebrity edition.
0: Yeah.
1: Ben Affleck won $1 million last night.
0: Ben Affleck didn't win $1 million. His partner won $1 million for Ben Affleck.
1: Yeah, he was with that Jeopardy champion, Jamie Ding. And actually, it was pretty awesome to see.
0: Yeah.
1: But yeah, you're right.

0: It's Kane Brown's Latest Woman. It's Michelle and Jad. Wolf Wake Up Crew, thanks for hanging with us on 99.9 The Wolf. Dirt headed your way in the next 6 minutes.
1: Ella Langley.

0: It's time to get a little dirt on our boots. 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
1: Shania Twain says, if she were to rewrite That Don't Impress Me Much, well, she was asked about changes she would make.
2: I've never met Brad Pitt, and I just don't know whether he's avoiding me because he's offended that I put him in the lyric of the song, or whether he's just never heard the song before. That's not possible. I wouldn't take Brad Pitt out of the song.
3: Stay humble.
2: Maybe I would add some people. I would add Harry Styles. I would definitely add That Don't Impress Me Much. Who do you think you are? Harry Styles.
3: Add Ella Langley.
1: Well, I mean, it's going to be a guy, I think, obviously, that she's going to pick. But Harry Styles, I think it's great if she did add him, and because of their relationship. You know, how he has helped her, she has helped him, she opens for his shows.
3: She skipped Taylor Swift's wedding, she could add Travis Kelce.
1: Ah, I suppose that's possible. By the way, Shania's album, Come On Over, will be celebrating its 30th anniversary next year. And she says she's got plans for celebrating it.
3: By the way, if you waited in line to buy it the day it dropped, don't forget to take your hip medication today.
1: Oh my God. Wow.
3: I'm
1: hurts.
3: One of them. Whatever.
1: Oh, okay. Morgan Wallen has the most number one hits on the radio from a single album, excluding deluxe editions. So if you include deluxe editions, he ties with Luke Combs. What You See Ain't Always What You Get. And Katy Perry's Teenage Dream, The Complete Collection.
3: Every album he drops is a deluxe edition. His next album's probably going to have 450 songs on it.
1: Yeah, it's very possible. I mean, coming out of Shania Twain, she knows a thing or two about having numerous hits on an album, as we talk about Come On Over. Morgan has a total of 7 from I'm the Problem. So, and I'm sure he's already got, you know, 150 songs in his back pocket right now that no one knows about yet.
3: A couple were already hits before the album even dropped.
1: Yeah.
3: Just crushed it.
1: He's got his final 2 shows this weekend. And, you know, the final shows, they're both in Philly. The last show will feature Ella Langley.
3: Heck yeah.
1: Joining him. So their last time to be able to sing their duet together. Meanwhile, she's in Guilford tonight.
3: Small show tonight.
1: And there was a resurfaced TikTok of Ella Langley as she was beginning her music career and something special she found.
4: This is the last $100 I made in tip jar that I'm pretty much started this whole thing from. Is a tip jar. So I've been looking for it everywhere. You don't know the amount of times I wanted to spend this $100 and needed to spend this $100. And did not do it because I had faith in myself and it paid off. I'm really happy I still have this.
1: Yeah, $100 bills is what she has.
3: That's
1: and
3: huge.
1: I don't know if she's just going to pack it back in the tip jar and like let it be an homage to where she came from, you know? But I think she's going to be fine without that $100, especially tonight. Big crowd tonight at that sold out show.
3: I'm going to recommend if I see her tonight, I'm going to recommend that she takes every single one of those singles and puts them in a frame.
1: Ah!
3: Forever.
1: That's your dirt on the wolf.
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6: 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Newly acquired Red Sox infielder Curtis Meade is not expected to have surgery on his broken left wrist, and the initial timeline given to him for his recovery is tentatively 6 to 8 weeks. That, according to published reports, including from Mass Live, Meade suffered the injury on Monday night after being hit by a pitch in his first game with the Red Sox. Trevor Story, recovering from a sports hernia operation, hopes to begin a minor league rehab assignment sometime in the month of August. Marcelo Meyer has begun hitting off a tee as he recovers from a left forearm stress.

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0: It's a new one from Brantley Gilbert. Good damn, Michelle and Jad. 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
0: 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So we're going to let caller 9 right now have a shot. 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
0: Hi, The Wolf. Who's this?
3: This is Allie from Sebago.
0: Allie. 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
3: Okay. 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
0: $115.72.
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3: Okay, hope we all get through again for a call.
0: Good
4: Fingers
0: luck.
4: Crossed Thank for you. You, girl. Thank you. Have a great day.
3: You too. Bye.
4: Bye.
0: So your next opportunity, you know, again, pay attention to the dollar amounts you've been hearing people guess over the last week, these past few days, and we'll give you another crack tomorrow in the 8 o'clock hour.
4: Yeah.
0: Actually, I will. You're going to see Ella Langley tonight.
4: Yeah, I'm going to make tomorrow an office day from home.
0: Yeah.
4: Because it's going to be a super, super late night. But I'm super excited. I get to bring my sister-in-law and my niece. My niece is a massive Ella Langley fan, so that'll be super cool. I found out another one of my cousins is going to be there. I know some friends that'll be there too. So, I mean, if you got tickets, it's going to be nuts. Sold out show. Ella's blown up like the biggest country artist of the year, hands down.
0: You know, I'm thinking the people who jumped on it right when the show was announced and the tickets went on sale.
4: Smart, yeah.
0: Seriously, must be going, oh my God, thank God I did when I did. Because, yeah, she is that hot ticket that you can't get your hands on.
4: Or we're smart enough to hang out with the best radio station in New England because we dished out a ton of tickets to Ella's sold out show.
0: Yeah, so have a blast for those of you who are heading to the show tonight, including you, my partner in crime.
4: We'll have a blast for sure. I'll make sure to toss up some video too, so you can listen from afar and be there from afar.
0: Yeah, or any of you who are there too.
4: Yeah.
0: Feel free to send us messages or send your video to us anytime.
4: Or tag us when you post on your own socials.
0: Yeah, we love it. So going to be a late night for that guy over there. So yeah, I will be here tomorrow, back with you. More a final pair of Zac Brown Band tickets tomorrow too, because their show happening on Sunday. It's a big couple of days, few days here.
4: It's been a massive week for concerts.
0: Big shows. Tim McGraw tonight also
4: at Fenway. Yeah.
0: I mean, just wild. So be listening if you want to be a part of the weekend fun tomorrow morning.
4: Amy Ryan's up next. Wolf Down Lunch. She has your Hank Williams Jr. tickets for this Saturday in Bangor.
5: Good day, sir.
0: Bye.
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1: Cloudy, gray, and damp today. Periods of rain expected at any time. Afternoon highs only in the lower 70s. That wind off the ocean, at times quite gusty. Tonight, evening showers will taper off after midnight. Overnight lows in the upper 50s. Brighter skies for tomorrow. Mixture of sunshine and clouds. It's muggy with a high near 80. More of the same for the weekend. Saturday and Sunday, partly sunny. Afternoon highs in the lower 80s. From Channel 8, I'm Chief Meteorologist Roger Griswold, bringing you Maine's total weather. Lightning.

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0: Amy checking in. Got Thomas Rhett and Jordan Davis, Ain't a Bad Life. Of course, Jordan Davis. Thompson's Point in Portland next month, August 30th. It's the Wolf.
1: Didn't win the lotto, but the dogs won. Didn't bag a biggin', but I saw one. This

Hey, it's Michelle from the Wolf Wake Up Crew. Coming up tomorrow morning, another couple of chances to tap the app to get in on Chris Stapleton at Fenway Park. Speaking of, win your tickets to see Zac Brown Band at Fenway Park with Bass Ackward Zach, and another couple of chances for you to win $500 in free gas with Prowler's Free Fill-Up tomorrow morning on the Wolf.

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Are you ready for our Main Maid Newcomers Night with Chase Jobe and Henry Lowry performing for free at Eric's Church Wednesday, August 5th, 7 p.m. Stick around for Main Trivia with Jad. Chance to win some tickets to Main concerts. And then Eric's Church will be raffling off some Chris Stapleton tickets for Fenway.

0: Langley. Loving Life Again Country 99.9 The Wolf. Sold out show tonight. Probably one of the biggest shows this summer. Bank and H Pavilion. Congrats to everybody who won tickets. So Jad, definitely going to the show. I'm going to be going to the show with my friend Lisa. I'm excited, but I'm nervous because I've got this bum knee that I think I have torn meniscus. But I've got my kinesiology tape. I'll be pre-gaming tonight in my own way. Anthony's going to drop me off. So on our way there, I'll just be icing. I'll be doing my TENS machine, and then I'll put the tape on and just take it easy. But yeah, it should be a good time. All right, coming up, we've got more new country. Stick around.
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1: From the MB Tractor Weather Center, here's Maine's total weather from Channel 8.
2: Cloudy, gray, and damp today. Periods of rain expected at any time. Afternoon highs only in the lower 70s. That wind off the ocean, at times quite gusty. Tonight, evening showers will taper off after midnight. Overnight lows in the upper 50s. Brighter skies for tomorrow. Mixture of sunshine and clouds. It's muggy with a high near 80. More of the same for the weekend. Saturday and Sunday, partly sunny. Afternoon highs in the lower 80s. From Channel 8, I'm Chief Meteorologist Roger Griswold, bringing you Maine's total weather.
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Country 99.9 The Wolf, I am sending you to a show this weekend. Hank Williams Jr. in Bangor with Joe Nichols. He's a lot of fun, too. This Saturday, two pairs of tickets next hour during the

Hey, it's Michelle from the Wolf Wake Up Crew. Coming up tomorrow morning, another couple of chances to tap the app to get in on Chris Stapleton at Fenway Park. Speaking of, win your tickets to see Zac Brown Band at Fenway Park with Bass Ackward Zach, and another couple of chances for you to win $500 in free gas with Prowler's Free Fill-Up tomorrow morning on the Wolf.

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about the Red Clay Strays in Boston. We're going to make that happen after 3 today. Broadway has your next chance to go on us. It's definitely the week of country concerts for sure. Jack

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0: Country 99.9 The Wolf, Luke Combs. Now, here's an interesting hypothetical question for you. If you had a choice between instantly receiving $50,000 or flipping a coin for a 50% chance to win $1 million, which would you pick? Someone conducted this poll, found out 65% of Americans would take the guaranteed $50,000. And I'm a gambler. I like to take, risks. Sometimes I do love to gamble, but not when it comes to that. No way. I'll take the $50,000 because I don't have that right now. Anyways, there you go. Which would you choose? All right, coming up, we got more New Country and the Wolf Down Lunch and my Hank Williams Jr. tickets in Bangor coming up.
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5: Cloudy, gray, and damp today. Periods of rain expected at any time. Afternoon highs only in the lower 70s. That wind off the ocean, at times quite gusty. Tonight, evening showers will taper off after midnight. Overnight lows in the upper 50s. Brighter skies for tomorrow. Mixture of sunshine and clouds. It's muggy with a high near 80. More of the same for the weekend. Saturday and Sunday, partly sunny. Afternoon highs in the lower 80s. From Channel 8, I'm Chief Meteorologist Roger Griswold, bringing you Maine's total weather.
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And I've got tickets this hour for Hank Williams Jr., by the way, in Bangor with Joe Nichols. Stick around. Here's Corey Kent, This Heart on the Wolf.

it's Michelle from the Wolf Wake Up Crew. Coming up tomorrow morning, another couple of chances to tap the app to get in on Chris Stapleton at Fenway Park. Speaking of, win your tickets to see Zach Brown Band at Fenway Park with Bass Ackward Zach, and another couple of chances for you to win $500 in free gas with Prowler's Free Fill-Up tomorrow morning on the Wolf.

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5: The Red Sox report powered by Roe Credit of Westbrook and Auburn. Game 3 of 4 in Sacramento. The Athletics up 1-0 in the top of the fifth.
6: The pitch is driven high into left field, carrying back at the warning track, at the wall, and it is gone! Home run, Jamai Jones.
5: Highlight from the Red Sox Radio Network in the sixth inning, down 1 run again. A Sacramento native answered for the Red Sox.
6: Pitch. Swinging a line drive into center field. It is down for a hit. They're going to send Durbin home. Throw is not made. Welcome home, Nick Sogard.
5: And it remained tied at 2 until the top of the 10th.
6: Suarez sets. He throws. Monasterio swings and drives one high into left field. It is way back. It is gone.
5: A 4-2 Red Sox win the final game of the series tonight with a 9:40 first pitch. The Red Sox report has been brought to you by Roe Credit of Westbrook and Auburn, driven by community focused on you.
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For lunch or dinner, it's always hot and fresh. KP's Place, great food at an honest price. So I want to know, because I'm being nosy, what are you guys having for lunch today? Let me know at 866-900-WOLF. And at random, I'll pick two people to go to Hank Williams Jr. in Bangor this Saturday. If you have not won anything from us in the

0: Country 99.9 The Wolf. There's Riley Green. Think as you drunk here on the Wolf Down Lunch. And it is brought to you by our friends over at KP's Place on Center Street in Auburn. For lunch or dinner, it's always hot and fresh. KP's Place, great food at an honest price. And speaking of honesty, Cheryl in Auburn told me she's not having anything for lunch because she's fasting for some blood work. So Cheryl, going to send you to Hank Williams Jr. in Bangor this Saturday at Main Savings Amphitheater. And then Rebecca is having a protein bar because she forgot her real lunch, which I can relate because I do that at least once or twice a week. So you are also going to Hank Williams Jr. in Bangor. Congratulations. We'll have more tickets tomorrow during the Wolf Down Lunch.
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0: From the MB Tractor Weather Center, here's Maine's total weather from Channel 8.
12: Cloudy, gray, and damp today. Periods of rain expected at any time. Afternoon highs only in the lower 70s. That wind off the ocean, at times quite gusty. Tonight, evening showers will taper off after midnight. Overnight lows in the upper 50s. Brighter skies for tomorrow. Mixture of sunshine and clouds. It's muggy with a high near 80. More of the same for the weekend. Saturday and Sunday, partly sunny. Afternoon highs in the lower 80s. From Channel 8, I'm Chief Meteorologist Roger Griswold, bringing you Maine's total weather.
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1: Well, it's hotter than hell outside right now. It's 100 in the shade with the sun beating down. Forecast calling for some more of the same.

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99.9, though, Wolf, I have a feeling after tonight or during the show tonight, we're going to be seeing a lot of pictures and videos from that show at the Bank NH Pavilion. And I'll be right up there with all those pics and vids.

Hey, it's Michelle from the Wolf Wake Up Crew. Coming up tomorrow morning, another couple of chances to tap the app to get in on Chris Stapleton at Fenway Park. Speaking of, win your tickets to see Zac Brown Band at Fenway Park with Bass Ackward Zach, and another couple of chances for you to win $500 in free gas with Prowler's Free Fill-Up tomorrow morning on the Wolf.

Luke Bryan, Country 99.9, The Wolf. Hey, do you have our Wolf app? Because it's very crucial that you have it. Not only do you need it for our Country Nights and VIP Lights tour for Chris Stapleton and Zach Topp at Fenway, but you also need it if you want to go check out Zach Brown Band in Boston. Yeah, this Sunday at Fenway. So download it.

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0: moving on. Country 99.9 The Wolf. It's Amy Ryan hanging out with you on this Thursday. Y'all ready for next Wednesday? Yep, 7P. Maine Made Newcomers Night with Chase Jobe and Henry Lowry at Eric's Church in Wyndham, thanks to Seacoast RV and the law offices of Joe Bornstein. 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

0: Megan Maroney, it's Medicine Trending on Country 99.9 The Wolf. Maybe that song will make the cut too. You just never know. Five Most Wanted at 5. We're driving you home with the biggest songs in Wolf Country. 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
1: From the MB Tractor Weather Center, here's Maine's total weather from Channel 8.
14: Cloudy, gray, and damp today. Periods of rain expected at any time. Afternoon highs only in the lower 70s. That wind off the ocean, at times quite gusty. Tonight, evening showers will taper off after midnight. Overnight lows in the upper 50s. Brighter skies for tomorrow. Mixture of sunshine and clouds. It's muggy with a high near 80. More of the same for the weekend. Saturday and Sunday, partly sunny. Afternoon highs in the lower 80s. From Channel 8, I'm Chief Meteorologist Roger Griswold, bringing you Maine's total weather.
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Hey, it's Michelle from the Wolf Wake Up Crew. Coming up tomorrow morning, another couple of chances to tap the app to get in on Chris Stapleton at Fenway Park. Speaking of, win your tickets to see Zac Brown Band at Fenway Park with Bass Ackwards Zach, and another couple of chances for you to win $500 in free gas with Prowler's Free Fill-Up tomorrow morning on the Wolf.

evolve a new supplement or fancy gym gear, all you have to do is sniff some chocolate. Yeah, a new study found that men who hadn't eaten for at least 10 hours were able to complete more leg extension reps when they smelled chocolate between sets. Who came up with that study? Because I would totally sign up for that. Here's

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0: Country 99.9, The Wolf, Blake Shelton, I'm Amy. Time for your daily dose of good. A routine traffic stop turned into an unexpected delivery room. Police officer in New Jersey named Dominic helped a woman give birth in a Wawa parking lot. Yeah, the woman and her husband were actually on the way to the hospital, but they stopped because they weren't going to make it. So the cop said he wasn't expecting how, slippery the baby would be. Said it was a little nerve-wracking. He didn't have any kids, never delivered a baby, so he didn't know what to expect, but he did it. And everything came out okay. Man, that makes me want to go to a Wawa now, because I love Wawa when I'm traveling and I see one. Yeah. All right. Anyways, I'm definitely going to Ella Langley, so going to be doing that right after I get off the air here just about now. Broadway is on the way next. He's got the 5 Most Wanted at 5. And if you want to go see the Red Clay Strays in Boston, well, you've come to the right place, because after 3, he's got your chance to go with Country 99.9 The Wolf.
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12: From the MB Tractor Weather Center, here's Maine's total weather from Channel 8.
13: Mostly cloudy this evening with an isolated rain chance. Overnight, patchy fog, temperatures down into the mid-60s. We'll see some patchy fog early Friday, then some sunshine will break out. Temperatures will be in the low 80s. However, there is a chance for a stray shower or thundershower in the afternoon. Saturday starts off sunny. Highs will be right around 80 degrees with increased humidity. Clouds will take over by the afternoon. It looks like it's going to be an overcast Sunday, but highs near 80 degrees. From Channel 8, I'm meteorologist Ted McInerney bringing you Maine's total weather.

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I got one final pair of tickets for Red Clay Strays coming to TD Garden in Boston on Saturday. I'm going to hook somebody up with those tickets at 410. Right now, Morgan Wallen is on 99.9 The Wolf.

Wolf Wake Up Crew coming up tomorrow morning. Another couple of chances to tap the app to get in on Chris Stapleton at Fenway Park. Speaking of, win your tickets to see Zach Brown Band at Fenway Park with Bass Ackward Zach. And another couple of chances for you to win $500 in free gas with Prowler's Free Fill-Up tomorrow morning on The Wolf.

We're going to get more rain again tomorrow. Tomorrow, rain, high 79. Saturday should be dry and a high 79. Then more rain on Sunday. It's Jelly Roll. 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

0: another grown-worthy gem. It's Tails from the Grill. Sigh.
1: Okay, I don't get this one. Somebody sent this in. The joke says, where would you find a peacock at a grocery store? Where would you find a peacock at a grocery store next to the peanuts? I don't get it.
2: 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And Henry Lowry. 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
11: Mostly cloudy this evening with an isolated rain chance. Overnight patchy fog, temperatures down into the mid-60s. We'll see some patchy fog early Friday, then some sunshine will break out. Temperatures will be in the low 80s. However, there is a chance for a stray shower or thundershower in the afternoon. Saturday starts off sunny. Highs will be right around 80 degrees with the increased humidity. Clouds will take over by the afternoon. It looks like it's going to be an overcast Sunday, but highs near 80 degrees. From Channel 8, I'm meteorologist Ted McInerney bringing you Maine's total weather.
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Red Clay Strays are going to be in Boston on Saturday at the TD Garden. I got one final pair of tickets coming up in 10 minutes. Right now, Ella Langley is on the Wolf.

The Red Clay Strays are coming to Boston on Saturday. 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

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Coming up tomorrow morning, another couple of chances to tap the app to get in on Chris Stapleton at Fenway Park. 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

is where it ends. Tomorrow, rain to kick off your weekend. High of 79. Saturday is going to be dry. High 79. And then Sunday, more rain. Lainey Wilson is on the Wolf.

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0: This is really weird. This is like a weird study, and the results are really weird, too. How many people prefer to take their pills with no liquid? They just put the pill in their mouth, and they swallow it, and they prefer to do it that way. This is strange, but let's talk about it. Coming up in 10 minutes, here's Cody Johnson on The Wolf.
1: He's a ranch hand in a pinch, man. Hotter than the red on the cattle brand. Because she's a gold digger with a quick trigger. A cast iron skillet swinging lid flipper. 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

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He cut the fence out. 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He came running right up. He had the saddle all ready, so he saddled up. 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
1: 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What? That is strange.
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6: From the MB Tractor Weather Center, here's Maine's total weather from Channel 8.
7: Mostly cloudy this evening with an isolated rain chance. Overnight, patchy fog. Temperatures down into the mid-60s. We'll see some patchy fog early Friday, then some sunshine will break out. Temperatures will be in the low 80s. However, there is a chance for a stray shower or thundershower in the afternoon. Saturday starts off sunny. Highs will be right around 80 degrees with the increased humidity. Clouds will take over by the afternoon. It looks like it's going to be an overcast Sunday, but highs near 80 degrees. From Channel 8, I'm meteorologist Ted McInerney bringing you Maine's total weather.
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1: 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This is Country 99.9 The Wolf. These are the songs you wanted to hear the most today. It's the five most wanted five on The Wolf.

That song is called MacArthur. It's Hardy, Tim McGraw, Morgan Wallen, and Eric Church, number five on the countdown. I feel like that song is going to be one of the five that gets nominated for CMA Song of the Year this fall. You watch. I bet that's going to be nominated. I don't know if it'll win, but I think that's going to be one of the five nominees. And your number four song in the countdown is Stella Lefty. It's Boston, and it's on the Wolf.

Your number one most requested song for Thursday, July 30th. It's Lauren Alena and Chase Matthew, All My Exes. Number one right now on 99.9 The Wolf.

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5: 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Newly acquired Red Sox infielder Curtis Meade is not expected to have surgery on his broken left wrist, and the initial timeline given to him for his recovery is tentatively 6 to 8 weeks. That, according to published reports, including from Mass Live, Meade suffered the injury on Monday night after being hit by a pitch in his first game with the Red Sox. Trevor Story, recovering from a sports hernia operation, hopes to begin a minor league rehab assignment sometime in the month of August. Marcelo Meyer has begun hitting off a tee as he recovers from a left forearm stress injury. Roman Anthony, recovering from a ring finger tendon tear, is at Fort Myers and hopeful for a late August return. 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
1: All right, I feel like I know this guy. I think I've seen him posting on Facebook. A man was discovered to be unknowingly missing 90% of his brain, yet he was living a normal life. The man went to the hospital for leg weakness, and doctors discovered his skull was almost entirely filled with fluid, leaving only a thin layer of brain tissue, a condition known as something I can't pronounce. Despite that, he held a job, had a family, and scored an IQ of 84, slightly below average, but fully functional, and he was missing 90% of his brain. I've seen this guy post on Facebook.
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2: From the MB Tractor Weather Center, here's Maine's total weather from Channel 8.
22: Mostly cloudy this evening with an isolated rain chance. Overnight, patchy fog, temperatures down into the mid-60s. We'll see some patchy fog early Friday, then some sunshine will break out. Temperatures will be in the low 80s. However, there is a chance for a stray shower or thundershower in the afternoon. Saturday starts off sunny. Highs will be right around 80 degrees with the increased humidity. Clouds will take over by the afternoon. It looks like it's going to be an overcast Sunday, but highs near 80 degrees. From Channel 8, I'm meteorologist Ted McInerney bringing you Maine's total weather.
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Rain tomorrow, high 79. Saturday's finally going to be dry. Saturday's going to be cloudy and dry, high 79. And then Sunday, more rain. It's Russell Dickerson on The Wolf.

Ella Langley is playing a sold-out show tonight at the Bank NH Pavilion. 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

Hey, it's Michelle from the Wolf Wake Up Crew. Coming up tomorrow morning, another couple of chances to tap the app to get in on Chris Stapleton at Fenway Park. Speaking of, win your tickets to see Zac Brown Band at Fenway Park with Bass Ackward Zach, and another couple of chances for you to win $500 in free gas with Prowler's Free Fill Up tomorrow morning on the Wolf.

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0: 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And Henry Lowry. 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

I love all the bread. Sourdough bread is amazing, but what is the most popular type of bread in the world? 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
1: What is the best bread in the world? Indian flatbread butter garlic naan has been ranked the number one bread in the world. This according to a recent survey. Butter garlic naan is number one. I'm just looking at the list of the top 10 here. I cannot pronounce any of the other nine in the top 10. So that's all I'm going to give you as number one. Butter garlic naan.
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4: From the MB Tractor Weather Center, here's Maine's total weather from Channel 8.
17: Mostly cloudy this evening with an isolated rain chance. Overnight, patchy fog, temperatures down into the mid-60s. We'll see some patchy fog early Friday, then some sunshine will break out. Temperatures will be in the low 80s. However, there is a chance for a stray shower or thundershower in the afternoon. Saturday starts off sunny. Highs will be right around 80 degrees with increased humidity. Clouds will take over by the afternoon. It looks like it's going to be an overcast Sunday, but highs near 80 degrees. From Channel 8, I'm meteorologist Ted McInerney bringing you Maine's total weather.

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hear the howl from Turner to Topsom. 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

There's Lauren Elena and Chase Matthew on 99.9 The Wolf. What's going on? It's JD checking in, Wolf Nights. She's selling out shows everywhere. In fact, she has one tonight at the Bank & H Pavilion in Guilford. It's Ella Langley.

from the Wolf Wake Up Crew coming up tomorrow morning. Another couple of chances to tap the app to get in on Chris Stapleton at Fenway Park. Speaking of, win your tickets to see Zach Brown Band at Fenway Park with Bass Ackward Zach, and another couple of chances for you to win $500 in free gas with Prowler's Free Fill-Up tomorrow morning on the Wolf.

There's Shibuzi. It's good news on 99.9 The Wolf. And speaking of good news and bad news, too, a new poll out said that 78% of people would rather hear bad news first and then the good news. I got to agree. Here's Luke Combs. It's BYU.

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And Eric's Church is raffling off a pair of Chris Stapleton tickets at Fenway Park. 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

This Rascal Flatts on 99.9 The Wolf, always setting you up with the best new country first, and this one from Cole Swindell, and a song that's leaving his fans in tears. Here's Girl Dad on The Wolf.

0: There's Chase Matthew. His latest on 99.9 The Wolf, it's Holding It Down. What's going on? It's JD hanging out, Wolf Night. So you probably heard about it. It's been on the internet and on social media. Tony Romo last week was arrested on suspicion of DUI. There's body camera footage out there. But here's what I don't understand. Why are we talking about stuff like this? I mean, is it just because it's Tony Romo? I mean, if I got arrested, you wouldn't be watching any body camera footage. You wouldn't be talking about it on the internet or on the news. I mean, how is Tony Romo any different than me? Other than the fact that he played for the Dallas Cowboys and he's got millions of dollars. Hang on, we've got more New Country and the Legends next on The Wolf.
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12: Mostly cloudy this evening with an isolated rain chance. Overnight, patchy fog, temperatures down into the mid-60s. We'll see some patchy fog early Friday, then some sunshine will break out. Temperatures will be in the low 80s. However, there is a chance for a stray shower or thundershower in the afternoon. Saturday starts off sunny. Highs will be right around 80 degrees with the increased humidity. Clouds will take over by the afternoon. It looks like it's going to be an overcast Sunday, but highs near 80 degrees.

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